0: to DJ A Ball. How you doing out there?
1: Your ex-lover?
0: No, it's your former lover. DJ Q-Bert!

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And DJ Diz, you look better.

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0: Oh, shut your mouth! It is the Singer Radio Show!

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We got Carnival coming up in May. Check this out, check, check, check. 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

0: Starburger once again! 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Hey, Spider, come here!
1: 1, 2, 3,
0: this is the Super Frogger Show! God darn it! It's a new show! We won't be back till about 3 months! So whoever's listening to this, listen to it now! What do you have to say for yourself?
2: I take a rough from the frilf!
0: And I'm a sucker, Higgsy Cold!
2: Everybody's a goddamn with a sneeze hole!
0: Oh, Ricky looks like a cold!
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0: The Sugar Frankie Show! It's totally hip-hop, hip-hop, oh yeah! Oh, we're shaking a fucking cold!
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0: Rock it cold!
2: Got a pantyhose up my jam, yo!
0: I got a clacking clown!
2: Did you cue hip-hop, polo, jip, mix, not so? So it's shortcut, goddamn you motherfucking shortcut!
0: Oh yeah! We got Hubert! Mick McBride! Kiss, Apollo, Shortcut, S.U.B., Fusion!

0: Blue beep, bing, beep.
1: Puerto Rock, Puro. 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

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Deeply rooted in crooked little children. I have a dream. I have a dream. Deeply rooted in crooked little children.

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Years later, I find the courage to admit that I am transgendered and that this does not mean that I am unlovable. So this world that we imagine in this room might be used to gain access to other rooms, to other worlds previously unimagined.

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But basically a house is like a family unit. You have your mother, your father, the children, a princess. If you're in a house, you have to have a name for your house. There's different names. Some of them are taken from fashion houses, like the House of St. Laurent. Or sometimes you make up your own name. There's the House of Dupree, that's one of the longest running. The House of Adonis, La Beja, Candars. So many houses open and close.

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DNA from Dravidians, mental abstractions, reflection of nation DNA equations. 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

0: Time Jobs. 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
2: Hardcore. He's not setting out to hurt people. He's got a lot of love in him. 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So it's more a question of willpower, self-discipline, circumstances.

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1: 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The legend of Nigga in color, rated PG. 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

Yeah.

people, more of a chunk of

0: about two pit bulls that he says have a history of violence, attacking another pit bull in his yard in the 900 block of Madeline Lane.
1: Six News reporter Jana Reed talked to the neighbors who say this is not the first time an attack like this has happened.
2: I shot my weapon to put the gut dog down.
3: Police are investigating this portable doghouse, hoping to find out if it was at any time home to the pit bulls who attacked two women Sunday.
1: This is not the first time an attack like this has happened.
4: Doctor, we attached part of Joshua's ear nearly ripped off by pit bulls.
1: And they want the animals removed from the neighborhood immediately.
5: One of the pit bulls tore a chunk of flesh right from Kathleen's face.

0: course, she ran in places that were dangerous and sort of knew that, but didn't think anything could happen to her. She ran in places that were dangerous and sort of knew that. She ran in places that were dangerous and sort of knew that. She ran in places that were dangerous and sort of knew that. She ran in places that were dangerous and sort of knew that, but didn't think anything could happen to her.
1: She ran in places that were dangerous and sort of knew that, but didn't think anything could happen to her.

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Yeah, y'all. Yeah, y'all. As we keep the game tight, respect the work ethic. Blow the Cronkite, proper etiquette. Yeah, y'all. Yeah, y'all. As we keep the game tight, respect the work ethic. Blow the Cronkite, proper etiquette. 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

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But it's almost awkward, but it always haunted, sons and daughters always cornered. But you're calling me to walk retreats and all at peace, the walking free in pauper's jeans, the rich received an awful dream. But it's all defeat, and all on porches of the fortress of the forces team to blow them up. I'm holding up, and nothing ends of raw beliefs of on the streets as they've been mourning me. I saw her needs, and gave her all of these corrections, and a corpse repeats. I caught the scene and fucked it up with punches to the abdomen. I'm grabbing them, attacking them, and something that they can't give up. It can't be trusted, answer us the angry sum, when the rest are still rested on a bed so wretched that the roaches won't test it. But the guns are so reckless, and the drums are so endless, and I'm stone breathless. Give me understanding, a disruptive laughing at a pub with chanting and the banter family souls, full of broken homes and hopeful goals. But I hope I'm close. Comatose. Nothing warms the blood like danger but the form of trust. It's that your sort of love that talks with lust. I'm falling up. Get attached, get it, sell it back. I got ensnared in a love affair with much better raps than a seller that's living proof of inner moves and a dark ritual of being submerged than a first beat that I half listened to. An interview with a ghost that has hard principles, who's functioning to fuck them up. Something as harsh as it you, true that. Lift an MC up by their bootstraps, down a huge glass of something to kick out some brand new raps. It seems really thinking is antisocial, with sweet entertainment, the mass is hopeful. They broke you, tried to embody everyone else, and an act you go through to the real you approached you and left you with passion so moved. They knew when the notion first hit them, a grounded ancestors who put out the first rhythms.

Mm-hmm.

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My destination was the back door, not because the bouncer told me not to come back.

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They was playing the thong song. 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Flash your jewels, fix your suit, fidgeting with your wristwatch. But right when you was in the corner acting a big shot, they threw on some hip hop. People got on the dance floor, and a bouncer saw you standing at the corner near the door. He started walking your way to muscle you out, since you refused to pay. So there was nothing for you to say when he blew up your spot and threw you out the front to the floor. Past the bar on the right, through the double doors, you mumbled and swore, stumbled and tripped on the pavement. People in line started laughing when they threw your hat in, screaming that you wasn't allowed back in. But that was back then, acting like nothing happened. You patted your Timbs off, depressed from embarrassment.

0: Hey, yo, man, we ain't got no more studio time, man. We gotta go.
1: But, yo, the jam on the real?
0: Yeah.
1: Shit sound kind of cheap, though.
0: So what we gonna do? You wanna clean it up, man? Wait.
1: Yo, let's go back to the studio, man. Straight up.
0: I don't know, man. The studio costs money.
1: Well, let me check.
0: How much you got, man?
1: How much I got?
0: Yeah.
1: Word? All right. nigga, I got 40 cents, man.
0: 40 cents?
1: Yeah, I guess we can't go back to the lab.
0: Man, we need a dollar to get home.
1: You got a dollar?

Thank you.

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I love you. We are here to straighten out the world. Once again, and it's on. 9-6. Yes, 2000. Coming at you at the door, under the door.

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I was branching out. That's when the cannibalism started.

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0: Doom, are you awake? Yes, but what do you want? You fool. It's a miracle that you didn't kill Carstairs as well as yourself. So before you cause greater harm, get out of here! This is just a minor disappointment. I shall overcome it.
1: The failure of Doom's experiment did not end his tragedy. For a few days later, his bandages were removed.

0: I done to myself? My face is hideous. He made me hurry my experiments. Now I must hide my face from all mankind. But he will pay. Oh, how he will pay. So after his face was ruined, he just seemed to disappear.
1: Why is doom threatened just
0: well, now? Well, like I said, he just disappeared. I'll never forget that day.

Master of Illusions.

the restlessness of our insatiable wants that agitates us into thinking. Inherited or traditional patterns of behavior found no success in an environment where everything was altered.

0: Robot.
1: Supervillain.
0: That's the best part of all. I'm working for the biggest group of villains this world has ever known. We're led by the man himself.
1: The supervillain.
2: Yeah.
0: Doom's got a plan that's gonna shake the heavens. You wanna get tough, punk? Good. Time to get the feta.

0: more victims and plan on more than just the four murder charges filed today.
1: Confirm earlier reports of cannibalism.
2: The building was a scene of ghoulish slaughter.
1: Large kettle on the stove which held boiled body parts.
0: Identified four victims and
1: killed even more.
0: Plan on more than just the four murder charges filed today.
1: Sex with some of his victims before he killed them. And he was also a

I really gotta say is that that's how our people gonna get down. How we ever gonna get up? How we ever gonna get up if that's how we get down? Shame when you really look at it. My folks, your folks, but we all care for.

Obeye.

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She had had sex with him. And then she was also visited by the Archangel Michael, and she'd had sex with both of them at once. They'd ravished her almost every night.

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1: In rejecting the truth that I've been served.
0: Making up me will befit it as I go along.
1: In rejecting the truth that I've been served.
0: Besides tuition.

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1: We call it Song for My Father.
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0: And on, you know, Wayne Shorters and Herbie Hancock and all the people who recorded on Blue Note.
4: Yeah, it's that guy Dwele, chilling with your boy Mad Lib. You know what I'm saying? Representing this Blue Note mix CD, year 2003, the year of the Mad. You know what I'm saying? So, representing Detroit City. Stay up, player.

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1: 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I got a mom and a dad and a yard out back. We sit by the pool and we nibble on snacks. 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
2: Why'd the beat stop? Hey! Hey! I got a mask too, so give me the mic!
3: You're no doom.
2: Come on, Danger Mouse, give me that beat. Turn the bed around. Love to hear percussion.
3: You suck.
2: Turn it upside down. Love to hear.
3: I know talent. You ain't got it.
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